on the news, I don't give up. Waste my time, end up in the river. Living on living, over the top, and living in the rigid means. Sipping on magic bubble tea, program a super young smooth out of sleep. 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Hella lavish, very deep about this, don't trip on the bells. 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You get the picture.

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sparers, one would say. Or you put it in a more specific way, because of corruption. So our hearts goes with the people of Lebanon, who are experiencing the loss of loved ones in this very difficult time. We have to look at the activities, issues that led to such events taking place. This is not the first time we are seeing failure of leadership. This is what is synonymous with so many countries, which Africa is not an exception. Failure of leadership. Anyway, we shall listen to our first song, which is made by one of Africa's veteran musicians, Oliver Mtukudzi. That one titled Wasakara. I hope you're gonna like it. Good listening.

Olivantukuze. According to Transparency International, corruption is defined as the abuse of entrusted power for private gain. And if you look at corruption from a larger scale, you understand that it erodes trust, it weakens democracy, it hampers economic development and further exacerbates inequality, poverty, social division and the environmental crisis. So it is always apparent and important that we expose corruption and we try to hold people to account in whatever way possible. People have been asking the questions, how could corruption affect me as an individual or you? Corruption could take many forms. According to Transparency International, it could include behaviors like public servants demanding or taking money or favors in exchange for services. It could also include politicians misusing public money or granting public jobs or contracts to their sponsors, friends, and families. This we see every time. It happens all over the world, most especially in the most corrupt countries. Of course, corruption is a universal word that applies to almost every society. But the question is, how corrupt is a particular place? That is what we will begin to measure, you know. Corruption happens in shadows, in the shadows. It happens also in businesses as well, not just in governments. In the media, in the civil society, as well as all sectors from health and education to infrastructure and sports. So what we are saying in essence is that corruption, just as a word, applies to every society, but the way we begin to identify and try to expose corruption is what that matters. Corruption has a political cost in the sense that our freedom and rule of law will be negatively impacted. It has a social cost. One's participation or our participation and trust in government will be totally eliminated. It has its own environmental cost. Our chance for a healthy environment and a sustainable future will also be impacted. Most especially, corruption has an economic cost. Our opportunity to build and grow wealth would also be hampered. So going back to Lebanon, if you look at corruption and look at this deadly explosion that happened in Beirut, you will understand that governments are there to protect the security and lives of its citizens. The main cause of this explosion in Beirut, as we were told by the Lebanese government, is that a large cache of explosive materials that were seized by the government years ago, when we talk about ammonium nitrate, this is a chemical compound that are commonly used in bombs and in fertilizers. Tons of ammonium nitrate was seized for over 6 years, and it was stored at the harbor. It's unthinkable. For over 6 years, it has been there. And one voice has it that they wanted to sell that particular ammonium nitrate to Mozambique to be used in mineral exploration.
So those who are making these decisions never thought about the deadly consequences of this compound that had been stored in that place. Nevertheless, they were thinking of the economic gain that they will get from selling this abroad, you know. But it's been stored for over 6 years, and they don't want to look back at history. For we have had cases where incidents of detonation of ammonium nitrate has caused a large number of deadly industrial accidents. You know?

0: Hilfe!
1: That was Marian Makibe. In the year 1947, a ship carrying ammonium nitrate caught fire and exploded in the harbor of Texas City, starting a chain reaction of blasts and blazes that killed 581 people. It was just in 1947. Ammonium nitrate as a chemical has also been the primary ingredient in bombs used in several terrorist attacks, including the destruction of the Federal Office Building in Oklahoma City in 1995, which killed 168 people. So we have these histories out there, and those who stored this chemical for over the period of 6 years in Lebanon never had to think back what would be the deadly consequences of this particular compound that we have been stored here. In case when something goes definitely wrong, how are we going to save our people? Nobody put that into consideration. That is corruption, you know? Putting one's personal gain against the totality of the lives of ordinary people. So, I mean, we are living in a very difficult and dangerous world, actually. There are some societies where those who call themselves government officials are just imbeciles, one would say.

According to the Lebanese Prime Minister, Mr. Diab, I quote, "Facts on this dangerous depot, which has existed since 2014 or the past 6 years, will be announced. What happened today will not come to pass without accountability," Mr. Diab said. "Those responsible will pay a price for this catastrophe," he said. "This is a promise to the martyrs and wounded people. This is a national commitment." Must also note that the entire Lebanese cabinet or government has resigned over this immediate explosion, you know. But that's not just that. It's not just resigning. It's a part of it. But what is important is that accountability, to bring people to account, those who made these decisions to store these dangerous chemicals in that particular vicinity for over years without thinking of the negative consequences or impact of this on the general populace. Those who took these decisions, they are the ones that should be brought to account. To fight corruption, there has to be transparency, there has to be accountability. People had to be held to account. That is where Africa is still lagging behind. A whole lot of politicians are not being held into account within the African continent. And that's why it has always been as it is. You know? The moment African people, the institutions, are established in a form that they continue to bring people into account, things will begin to change. And to demand for accountability, it is everybody. It's just the ordinary people, the citizens, that will gather together in protest. You know, just as we are seeing now in Lebanon. What does it cost to make government work for ordinary people? How difficult is this? Government should be made to work for everybody. But in 2/3 of our world of today, government has been made only to benefit a few people, the elites, the ruling class. In 2/3 of our world, that is how government looks, for the benefit of a very few concentrated people, at the detriment of a whole large of populations all over the world. As long as there is no justice, there wouldn't be peace. It's obvious.

was Miriam Makeba. We live in a very global world, and most of the decisions that we do take in a particular country most often affect neighboring countries. The large blast that was had in Beirut was also felt in Cyprus, more than 100 miles away. So you can imagine that. So it's not just people in Beirut, you know, that's, you know, witnessed this massive explosion. Rather, its impact were felt around Cyprus. So those who are in positions of making decisions should always put the interests of the public at heart while making decisions. If they had thought about the impact of the populace for past 6 years that this chemical compound was stored in that particular location, they should have done something earlier on. They should have done something earlier on. But we have failure of leadership in most countries. So many places, there's always a failure of leadership, and it has its negative consequences. That is exactly what we're seeing in Lebanon. It's not just Lebanon. There are so many countries out there where we have governments that are incapable of doing what they need to do. Incapable of upholding the tenets of their own existence. Yeah, Africa is not an exception. Almost every part of the African continent, you see people dying for no just cause because of failures of leadership.

That song was co-produced by Siggy Finkel and Mahmoud Diabate. We are living in a world where we need to be taking people's interest, ordinary people's interest at heart, all over the world. We are living in a global world. Decisions that are made in one particular continent most often than not affects the other ones. So we look at this COVID-19 as an example. It started somewhere there in China, you know. Before we knew it, it was blown all over the world. So people who thought this was a China problem got it totally wrong. If we had come together at the beginning when this started, trying to, you know, put up plans to stop this, at that point, perhaps what we are undergoing now wouldn't have been. But these things are lessons, you know. These are lessons that are to be learned, if at all humanity will learn. Because most cases, when things do happen, we often leave those countries alone. It is their problems. It is not ours. Therefore, let them fight it out. But at the end of it all, you see that later on we are all affected. So, I mean, the earlier we begin to recognize these issues, the better for all humanity.

As we continue to pray for those who lost their loved ones and are still missing in Lebanon, we'll have to also remember places like in Yemen, some parts of Africa undergoing this pandemic, the coronavirus pandemic, COVID-19. It has never been easy for those countries and its citizens. You can imagine here in the Western world is much difficult, how much more those places where things are not really normal. Normal in the sense that there is no social security, neither are there economic security for these people. And still they are living in lockdowns. People are going through hells actually in those places. So we continue to reflect on them and continue to look at the international community. Those who have enough and more should always look out for the have-nots. For we are all humanity. We are all humans. Every good decision we make is to better our world.

Mimi a many friend, Ojemes, Obabetim, if he said anything, and not your enemy, sir, Odiabatayo.

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0: Now, he responds to cheese as he would ordinarily respond to an electric shock.
1: That's what we call conditioning. We hitch up a stimulus, the cheese, with a new response.
2: Must be pretty hard on the mouse. But it doesn't happen to people that way, does it?
1: Let's find out.

0: legend.
1: I'm going to say that this is the best night of my life.
0: Me too.
2: Keep that banter going.
0: Banter?
1: Where are you off to, bro?
0: Get this man some painkillers. So what's going on, everyone? Yeah. Gifts for the kids over here. That's a cool sign.
3: Hey, Gaspar, can I give you my wedding ring?
0: Oh, that one? What else we got?
4: Are there any kids in the house?
0: Yeah. That guy is a kid. I am also a kid. anyone seen any of them big ships over there? Good ones? Yeah. Big ships.
1: We got any fucking
4: big ships.
1: Got any 46-year-olds here?
0: Any 46s?
1: That can't. You 46? That's what's up.
0: 46, yeah. Happy birthday. My birthday as well.
1: How about like 50? Yes, dog. Yeah, dogs. Let's go high. Like, let's fucking hit some geriatrism. 72. Yeah, dog. The whole crowd. Where's Cook?
0: We're going to do a cover of The Mask, the movie, next.
5: Hey!
0: Andy's just getting his mask. Oh, he's back. Did you get your mask?
2: Yeah, I'm all good, Stanley.
1: Have you got that, you don't need that, weird...
2: Nah, it's
1: jungle.
2: This one, right?
0: Yeah, dog.
1: Well, have you got a microphone tonight, Caps? Not really plugged
4: in. We're not playing that song, Andy.
0: It's dirt.
6: Is this thing on?
0: I'm all good.
1: We're playing dirt.
4: You know what song we're playing?
0: Yes.
4: Yeah.
6: Alright, guys, I got a microphone too. Oh,
0: say hi to Cavs, he's got a microphone.
4: Capital, everybody.
6: How you going?
0: We did this thing and we gave our drummer a microphone. It was the fucking best decision we've ever made.
1: That's when the arenas and the stadium started happening.
0: Everyone said, don't do it! And we did it, and we never regretted it.
6: I don't know how to work it and stuff. I've got this, like, gooseneck thing going on.
4: You gonna sing a song tonight?
6: Everyone having a good time tonight?
1: Wait, Caps, don't worry. We'll sing a couple of Silverchair and Wolf Mother tracks together later.
6: Yeah.
0: They don't know that stuff.
1: Yeah, you do. You guys know about Silverchair and Wolf Mother and Jet, anyone?
0: Midnight Oil. Australian Crawl, Men at Work.
1: You know what time it is.
6: Let's bail.
0: Let's bail on that one.
1: All right, let's play this fucking shit song.
7: Hey, man. This is one of my favorites of yours.
1: You say that about...
2: This one's about the Motley Crue biopic.
1: All right, come on. How's it start?
2: All in.

0: Geeky Dog. Joe Dirt Day.
1: Joe Dirt.
2: Oh, baby.
1: Luca, we got you.
3: What's up?
1: You got to sing a track, brother?
3: I'll sing half a track. A little bit of a track.
2: The Pilgrim.
0: Why'd you make it an F?
3: It's good piano, kid. Crap guitar.
0: Just to piss you off.
1: No, I like it. Anyone, F? Don't cheer that. Don't applaud that shit.
0: I like it.
1: Do you want to start next, G?
0: Do you eat bamboo or? Sorry. Good one, Dad. We do take requests as well.
1: Yeah.
0: Only have to be on the set list and in the same order.
1: It's only the Chili Peppers. We only cover the Chili Peppers.
0: Chili Peppers. We like the world Chili Peppers.
1: Scar tissue.
0: They're all yelling out a song at the same time.
1: Scar tissue.
0: I'm pretty sure they're yelling out Can't Stop by Chili Peppers.

0: Thanks so much.
1: All right, Q&A is over. Let's go.
2: What up? My name is Stu for some reason. That was beautiful, Joe. Thanks for doing that.
1: I nearly literally stood on the soft part of a baby's skull.
2: Patel? Patella?
1: Yeah.
2: Patel? Thank you to all the obstetricians in the audience. I've got two children. I know what a patella is. Patella, whatever it is called.
1: Alright, let's fuck it. Devolving into gynecology. Alright, let's try this. Let's try this shit. Fucking hell, cunt. Let's just do the thing.
3: Keep doing that. Right.
2: I think we had a different one there. I'm really sorry. You come here.

0: You know, you gotta try. Try and see what happens.
1: Fuck yeah! Alright.
2: Ambrose.
3: Yeah, I think we're good.

0: Fuck.
1: Anyone?
0: Fuck.
2: Yes.
1: Sammy, that's for you, mate. Shut the door, baby.
3: Is that Sugar Ray?
1: Yeah. Hey, Sam, can you put your microphone? Can you make your voice come through the PA?
2: Oh, we got to. Can we, Sammy?
1: I want you to do a cover.
2: Can we turn Sammy on in the PA, please? Come on.
1: Only Sammy can.
2: Come on, dude. You got a Matrix. Turn it into Matrix.
1: That was
2: the most requested song before.
1: I reckon it was this one. Fuck.
4: Is that 1 minute?
1: No, it's Green Day, Time of Your Life, bitch.
4: Yeah, 1 minute.
1: One minute?
4: You're gonna give me one fucking minute?
1: I've been doing this for fucking 20 fucking years. One fucking minute? Trey Coolbird.

0: Cookie, you gotta go ape shit.
1: 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This bit. 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He's gonna go ape shit on the flat fives.

0: couple of times when Cookie was going apeshit every day. That's how sick. What's that called, that technique? What's that technique called, Joey?
1: Cerveza.

0: pépé.
1: What's up? What's going on, everyone? This is fucking sick. This is crazy.
2: Thanks for coming. I just want to assure everyone that we're having the most fun. And this is really cool and really special for us to be able to do this, so.
3: Specifically this one as well.
2: Thanks for turning up and listening and caring.
4: Yeah, it's dope. We all get to noodle, Mick gets to have a couple of wines.
3: This next song's about sperm whales.
4: Sperm whales.
3: Sperm whales.

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